cellulite. Settle in a sacrifice. Virtue versus voluptuous. Say she's the one lady like Charest, so slipping suit. Niggas is pimps and polyester. Fuck a yes sir. Mr. Let the whores in when he need a piece of pearl porcelain. Niggas really only getting pussy with coercion. Drink poison. Niggas really only getting pussy with coercion. Drink poison.

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My heart is breaking, hands are shaking, bugs are crawling all over me. 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

0: 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I got two. And you know, two heads are better than one.
1: Tell me who's that writing, John the Revelator. Tell me who's that writing, John the Revelator. Tell me who's that writing, John the Revelator. Wrote the book of the seventh seal. Who's that writing, John the Revelator? Tell me who's that writing, John the Revelator. Well, who's that writing, John the Revelator? Wrote the book of the seventh seal. You know, God walked down in the cool of the day, called Adam by his name, and he refused to answer because he's naked and ashamed. Who's that writing? John the Revelator. Who's that writing? John the Revelator. Who's that writing? John the Revelator wrote the book of the seventh seal. You know, Christ had 12 apostles and 3 he led away. Say, watch with me 1 hour till I go yon and pray. Tell me who's that writing, John the Revelator. Tell me who's that writing, John the Revelator. Who's that writing, John the Revelator? Wrote the book of the seven seas. Who's that writing, John the Revelator? Tell me who's that writing, John the Revelator. Who's that writing, John the Revelator? Wrote the book of the seven seas. Christ came on the Easter morning. Mary and Martha was down to see. Go tell my disciples to meet me in Galilee. Tell me who

From listening to records, I just knew what to do. I mainly taught myself. And, you know, I did pretty well, except there were a few mistakes, but that I made that I have just recently cleared up. I'd like to just continue to be able to express myself as best as I can in the instrument. You know, I feel like I have a lot of work to do still. You know, I'm a student of the drums. And I'm also a teacher of the drums, too.

able to continue to let what is inside of me, which comes from all the music that I hear, and I'd like for that to come out. And it's like, it's not really me that's coming. The music's coming through me. The music's coming through.

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The love which was never really given. And even in the lessons which you gave, there was the taking. For your surprise at loving someone more helpless than yourself. Give me back the nights.

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Give me back the love which I deserved. Give me back the time, the lost time.

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Give me back the nights. The nights!

twilight of a time, there emerges a need for man to comprehend his own bitter fate. Finally resigned to the inevitable beyond, he searches the ages, desperate for stories of assurance, redemption, and hope. Such tales fill page upon page with enough ink to flood a thousand valleys and drown the tallest tree. But there is one tale that has as yet been told. The story of the outsider. Desolate and barren, humanity's at a crossroads. The people have retreated, shuttering their once carefree lives from unseen enemies which seem to plague not only the physical form, but the innermost thought. Driven by panic, compelled by dread, the masses begin to devolve. Once dear neighbors turn wary foes, brother against brother, sister against sister. Achievement and ambition are dismissed as heretical or worse, treasonous. Even nature itself is scorned. Choked with suspicion and fear, voices do not dare to sing or fingers to play. Imminent defeat is all but assured. But in the darkest hour, whispers begin to tell of a figure emerging from the darkness. A being without a name, faceless and obscure. Part presence, part idea, they say. As if the very force they describe has existed for eons. A dormant seed awaiting nourishment. Word of radical acts, disobedience and non-compliance spread among the people. At first fearful, then defiant as the legend grows. Whispers turn to cries and the cries into screams. Content to cower no more, the fury of the people is terrible to behold as they exact revenge on their captors. Sparing neither the repentant nor the bold. Now the fire is lit, smoldering in the belly of humanity. It cannot be extinguished, for the stories of the outsider endure even as evidence of its presence is debated with the passing years. Messages, dictations, warnings, stories, such as these.

0: You're crazy.
1: He said, well, they have some outstanding warrants left on you, and they want to just solve them, you know, whatever it'll be. So they take me in on a chain to Long Beach. And now they lock me up in the cell behind the courtroom in Long Beach while I'm awaiting to be heard on my traffic offenses. Parking. And I panicked. I'm thinking, you know, my God, man, while I'm here, don't hold me. Actually, what's to stop them? I mean, what's really to stop them? Oh, I assumed that maybe someday my mother would realize that I should have gotten out. No, she was nice. No, she would have known. But still, what's to stop them? And finally, they called me.

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It's absolutely outrageous that the Labour Party, of all political parties, which has always had a strong peace contingent within it, is now...

0: He is a mad thing. He is a mad thing. Never on a sad thing. Only ever see me with a bad thing.
1: Mad thing.
0: He is a mad thing.
2: He is a mad thing. Never on a sad thing.
0: Only ever see me with a bad thing.
1: Mad thing.
0: He is a mad thing.
1: He is a mad thing.

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This is what it's all about. If you think the world looks good, guess what? It does. The Arctic Tern travels an average of 71,000 kilometers a year. And though fish are not animals, they do have feeling. So think about that the next time you take a shit in the

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At this point I feel like I'm almost 100% pure angel. My history starts right now, and I'm sorry for being late again. I just didn't know I had to be on time every single time.

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But you know what the weirdest part is? Of all the onions in the world, I like spring onions the best. They give me hope. Everything I said was true, apart from that last part. And although the head hurts, the heart knows the truth.